0: Răzduce Aspen.
1: I never take anything for granted. Only a fool maybe takes things for granted. Just because it's here today, it can be gone tomorrow. And that's one thing that you'll never in your life ever have to worry about me. If I'll ever change towards you, because

0: I don't want any of
1: them
0: my
1: errands to
2: have
1: we could go across and
2: play
1: anyway.
2: Why did that?
3: Would these people mind if we go through their apartments?
4: Thank you so much. We're just
5: I love you.
6: I love you.